Listen to RPH. We have the whole antenna, the whole valley belongs to RPH Sud and Radio Peilero. Big up the crew, man.

Overwhelmed by the percussive power of his own soul that he hid in the shut-eye sound, concentration deep in a dark well of hours, sweat moving under waters toward some apex of umbilical light, where he became a mood, a vibration, the resonance of wood, a man made of earth, a man made of dirt and oil and eyes and hands that span frets and wings of flying things, densities, intensities emerging into cubic space. But what is a drum? A drum is a moon, a drum is a heel, a drum is a heel, a heel, a drum is a heel. A drum is a fist beating, a drum is a beat to bleeding. A drum is the earth, and what is the earth? The sound of a drum, the sound of our souls colliding. His joy was as hard as time. Painful to earn, transcendent in tears and years. He had come in beads and robes. He had walked across the desert from the Niger Bend. But then he fell off the stool and lost himself in the song, Hard to Mend, the River Bend. He had been singing of the Zodiac. He had been strumming his steel-strung drum. He had been ringing the bell of his heart.

swamplands, he had gone deep into some wild island jungle. Stay with us, we cried, but he was

forgetting that we were black, forgetting that in fact that we were naked, that we were deeper than shadows, channeling cosmic energy like wire transmits the electrical. Be dense with fury, be dynamic, be fierce, be devious, be brazen, be wailing and the weeping. Sometimes he sang so deep that he didn't even know that he was standing on the bottom of the sea, reaching up to catch us from falling. What is a drum? A drum is a drum, a drum is a heel. Jill said a drum is a woman, a drum is the pulse of sex and oil and heat. A drum is the skin, a drum is alive, a drum is the flame, enough to beat, or to be beaten.

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1: Well, good morning. 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
2: Oh, dear.
0: Second floor.
1: Say, haven't I seen you someplace in this building before? Before.
0: No.
3: Don't go away.
0: First floor.
4: Go to a gym? You seem to be in
5: good shape. Yeah, well, I play a lot of basketball.
0: Second floor.
6: She's very beautiful. Are you a model there? You're a very beautiful lady, you know?
0: First floor, appliances, washboards, gramophones, crystal sets, and kazoos.
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0: to know music is to feel it. 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The music relating to people, love is something everybody relates to. 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It's a universal language. Love is definitely a universal language.
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1: One fine summertime Sunday evening, Crenshaw Boulevard was in full swing. 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

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Unless your name's Brewster, cause Brewster's a punk. Parents let go, cause it's magic in the air. Criticizing rap shows you're out of order. Stop looking, listen to the phrase and Fred Astaire's. And don't get offended while Mace Do-Si-Do's your daughter. A tri-camera roll system is now set. Fly around the store under Daisy Productions. It stands for the inner sound, y'all, in your Quebec. That the action's not a trick, but show me the function.

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He just couldn't. 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

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Better see yourself a shrink. Cunningly, they argue about our boy who's breaking down the door. Now he's running down a dark. Diabolical awaits. Grabs him by the ankle. Ain't it just like fate? Diabolical laughs in an alley full of soot. Forget the same. You'll be different now. Somewhat shorter on one side. Let go. Oh no. Would you? Diabolical inside? Panic in his brain pulls and gets away. Loses him a foot. It's a dark and evil day. See him running. Limping blood. Something soft is just ahead. Something soft is gentle. He has fallen at her side. She comforts him with kisses.

gentle. Is so gentle. Grabs the trouble by its root. Bandages his stump. Cuts off his other foot.

So you see, it seems to me, a gentle kind of cruelty. Aging rebels older, a little wiser maybe too. Gentleness has fixed him. Footless.